My name is Straw, and you're locked into Panoramic on the Saturday evening. Hello once again. Hope you're enjoying some slowed new jack swing arranged from Ghosts and Goblins, composed by Tomio Kawamoto. Before that was Anna with Colors, Shihoko Hirata with Signs of Love, and Harumi Fujita with Type J from the Chippendale Rescue Rangers song. And yes, that was a vaporwave-ified snippet of the Chippendales song as well. The majority of the second hour is going to be femme. All femme. Even the parts that you don't think are, the vast majority of what I'm going to play is going to be femme, including something not video game or Japanese related, but of the era, which is coming up next. Also one of my favorite albums of this week. My name is Straw. This is Panoramic. Out to River for calling in. Also out to Daphnis once again. Got another one of your goals coming up soon. And thank you. Cheers to independent radio and video games.

You Hayami with Beat Lover, before that Vis-a-Vis with Trist and Manami Matsumae with Airman Techno Version from Mega Man 2. She was the sole composer of Mega Man 2. Before that, we heard an unknown arrangement from Toads Turnpike from Mario Kart 64, coming from Mario Kart World, just one of my favorite fusion cuts in general. But on the topic of jazz, Yoko Shimomura before that with the remake version of AMI Names Booster from Super Mario RPG. Fei Wong covering Cocteau Twins, Sosumu Yokota with Illusion River, and Janet Jackson with Escapade. Thank you to everybody who's been calling in tonight. Super rad of you. Thank you so much. And this entire second half has been mostly improvised, so let's improvise us an ending, shall we? My name is Straw. This is Panoramic. Frequency up in 20 minutes.

Once again, my name is Straw. We are absorbing Third Impact with a boss of flavor. I'm going to close out with one more stereo-lab-ish, drum and bass-ish thing to get us ready for Frequency, and that will be that. Cheers to everybody for listening in. Shout out to Sakana Noia and everybody who's been sending texts. And I will see you in 2 weeks for the Fun Drive. And that show is going to be especially weird, because what's weirder than Fun Drives? Thank you. Peace.

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I'm Jesse Split. I'm in the mix now. Top of the hour, Distracted Society.

0: 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We had Joanna and myself, Jesse, been bringing you the last hour. 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Coming up next is Distracted Society, right after this PSA.
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Hey, kids, a fellow dropped in over KILT the other day. Played me a great new song. I thought it was just fine. I want to play it for you. We got a little pickup group together and cut a demo disc on it. I want to play it for you now and see what you think about it.

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You're tuned into Frequency. We've been in our guest DJ spotlight tonight, Distracted Society. 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

0: your life. That's what was all that's right. It's something for the auto and for no now. Especially with stacks and green back. 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Now let me take it back to my basics with this. The anxious is quick, catch a facelift. I'll save you along with the game for fakeness. My whole world got the same patience. Throw your track aces and they move like a spaceship. We pack places, infinite ventilation. Your light at the way station. Every new replacement, but this is a heavy rotation. Overdose music, it's therapeutic to the user. Drive me wild under the influence of this. Careful for your life, just crash. Totally ripped, but still put my safe on the deck. Me and Mars on the deck, like 30,000 legs. 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
1: yeah,
0: stop.
1: Yeah, my drug clientele was bringing me money well. 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

0: automated. 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

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Even still, pictures live, hold down your laptop. Getting paid by the hour, trading currency for time. If currency was time, we'd be spending it blind. 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

0: getting paid by the hour, trading currency for time. 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
1: Life's like an elevator, time to level up. Or you could even take the stairs up. But on the elevator, on your way up, nothing to be afraid of. Even taking the escalator, it's about conquering fear when it develops. Sometimes the thing you think you're most afraid of, that makes you tear up, make tears develop. Just be aware of, stand clear of the man in the mirror. I am the plug, I am the socket, yes, and I am the wall switch.
2: I am goldfish.
1: Chop them like swordfish. I'm actually an artist. And none can match me. Some of them gas scream. No battery batteries. Life's like an elevator, time to level up. Or you could even take the stairs up. But on the elevator, on your way up, nothing to be afraid of. Even taking the escalator, it's about conquering fear when it develops. Sometimes the thing you think you're most afraid of, that makes you tear up, make tears develop. Just be aware of, stand clear of the man in the mirror. Not cut from this fabric. None can shatter me.
2: Monopoly board game. Shatter me properly. Actually gone way.
1: Nothing stopping me. I pray for this moment. Life's like an elevator, time to level up. Or you could even take the stairs up. But on the elevator, on your way up, nothing to be afraid of. Even taking the escalator, it's about conquering fear when it develops. Sometimes the thing you think you're most afraid of, that makes you tear up, make tears develop. Just be aware of, stand clear of the man in the mirror.

Something they're rehearsing. 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

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What's happened to flow state? What's happened to space?

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Welcome to Weapon World.

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Welcome to Weapon World. Welcome to Weapon World.

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Welcome to Weapon World. Welcome to Weapon World.

California Braves, Hank Dembry. 45 years, turned to the center. 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

0: clocked up on my foes and red rolls. 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
1: For a new millennium, I wanna be pushing a new millennium. 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

0: Then China got my whole train. 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
1: In the wild ghetto streets, this is how it goes. Smoke live, pack guns, plot death on my foes in Range Rovers. Rockin' Jews, article foes. 2000, it's still dope. 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Rockin' Jews, article foes. 2000, it's still dope. On foes.
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violence. 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Soccer blades for violence. 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

LA drug war continues. Retailed and distribution style murder filmed in LA. All flights delayed at LAX. Terrorist bombing. Five adults, three children, and

0: see, I can tell you this. Second, first off, the wedding gets a f***ing rap to play your music. And those who do it want more than the music. Can't go on any platform, the strings don't play. By the time we do, you won't need my advice anyway. Number two, never sleep on free game. It's worth more than anything these net pundits have to say. In fact, the relationships I'm asking for shit. This includes thirst traps, stop liking them, bitch, you know. Number three, learn how to bet on you. Stop telling people your plans or what you're about to do. I don't want your opposition, especially you. You ruin this for yourself before someone else do. Number four, this one's really important. Never go online saying you're not supporting. That's a conversation like you're against abortion. That's not your business. Be a business. Number five, you never know in the future by running to the past. So don't wait for your support to be asked. And if you talk, bad news moves fast. Those who laugh first do not laugh last. Number six, don't drop 20s on your mix. Have a clean, even if you don't think it'll fit. When you're in your press, don't say it's a hit. There's much better ways to exude confidence. Number seven, do as much of the work yourself. That way you know when it's worth when you pay something else. Number eight, there's no such thing as free time. So don't waste yours and don't waste mine. Number nine, money only comes and goes. Consider that before you say you're too good for a show. Number 10, listen to this over again.
1: Over again. Over again. Over again. Over again. Over again.

Welcome to the Can You Take Me.

0: Look, it's all wrong. It's all gone. Yeah. By the gear, by the tooth. Oh. Horse. Yeah. I'm just going to the Rock Foundation. Yes. Run. Straight against the consumer, spoon and fork. Spoon's an import. Taking no choice. That's right. Fork. Yeah, witness the splitness.
1: Right,
0: witness the splitness.
1: Okay, witness the splitness.
0: Yeah, witness the splitness.
1: Yeah, witness the splitness.
0: Yeah, we handle the business. Y'all can tell us.
2: 407. Same place, my new name. I'm a screen on the side. It's curved. I recommend a purge. Move on up my curve. That's your words. I'm not a fuck. I need to come. He's been out of reach. I need a lot of records for the demon. Gentlemen's quarterly, me. Fortunately, though, everybody's home. Let me tell a tale of old.
0: Witness the splitness.
2: All right, witness the splitness.
0: We handle the business. You can tell the difference.
2: Witness the splitness.
0: Witness the splitness.
2: All right, witness the splitness.
0: We handle the business. You can tell the difference.

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0: why you always imagine. You probably say this for a long time. Systemic racism. Is that really a thing? But what would you call it if my son was legal segregation, followed by decades of pervasive racist housing policy? Still, to this day, you can come to black people in every aspect of life. Because where you live can help decide what tools you need, what sort of jobs you can get, how safe you are, what sort of health care you can get, and the quality of your children's education. Do you know what that's called? That's called systemic racism. Yes, it's really a thing.
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Thank you.

lyrics of his music are entirely in character, so he is a big proponent of reviving the character language. There are only 1,500 source language Cherokee speakers in the U.S. So in addition to the music that he plays, he also teaches in a Cherokee immersion school. Here's an interesting backstory. He was discovered on Facebook during the pandemic. He posted videos of himself singing covers of Cherokee songs and oftentimes changing them to Cherokee. That talk that you heard at the top of the hour is his album, debut album, Mestino Inigo Nido Lamedi, or it's spelled in the words. You can tell I'm not going to be Cherokee speaker. So sorry for the mispronunciation there, but that album is all original except for two classic covers, which, if you enjoy that song, I have another one for the future. One is a Hank Williams own solo version at the time, and then the other is Bob Dylan's partial release, both with the lyrics for Cherokee Cherokee. Next up, I also attract the Outcast. They are a Berlin based, Berlin Jewish psych rock band. That is a mouthful. They can play multi tunes. They are really, really cool. The band is named after Cat, so Khat, which is an herbal stimulant. And I don't know it, but people know me to hear it from either the band or the team of the person or the band of the band. I will not know. I've seen it in the club as a transferred rock band, and from some investigation, that is quite a literal description. The band leader is a professional harmonizer, so he makes the band's string and percussion instruments by hand, and he uses recycled trash, soft hands, wire, rope, wood, waxing, all found in Berlin to make the instruments. So really cool guy, and that is not the only cool thing about Berlin, he's the band leader. He's a self-taught cellist. He learned how to play cello by ear, and he became a human

Thank you.

Today's show is What the Folk.

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0: guests arrive to the studio. So let's have them go to the makeup and say hello. Who's up first?
1: Hello?
0: Hello.
1: Hey.
0: You sound good.
1: Hey, Richmond. It's DJ High to Jolly Harv in the off season. Checking in for the best weekend of the year, the Folk Festival. Here's to my left.
2: Hey, Ricky. This is DJ Ben.
0: And

and the number of the

Cosmo Press, there is a White Vessel special on the 22nd annual Richmond Folk Festival. Going on all weekend long through the end of the day on Sunday, down at the Richmond Riverfront, near Cuddleville and Bond Common. We, in the first segment, heard from a bunch of different Richmond artists. We first heard Lady by D'Angelo, a Richmond born and bred Grammy artist. Today at 5 at the festival, there will be a tribute to D'Angelo, who passed a year ago this month. And I'm sure we will be hearing Lady from someone at that tribute. After that, we heard Bobby Fitz

0: So we made a mistake, but again, the first two birthdays, she'll be putting it on to him differently. After that was Hello, coming up to me before by Desiree Woods, two days from the morning. And then we ended on Strawberries by Aaron Lansford. She plays at 2:35 tomorrow, and she is a local working artist, and I've had the pleasure of seeing her multiple times around town. I chose to play her song Strawberries because I actually saw her premiere that song at Comcellar Food Forest, and that's many actual strawberries, and also with my dad, so really special memory with Anne's song Strawberries. She describes her song as pancake, both of its equal parts sweet, delicate, rich, and warm. And now I am hungry. So, it's about time to interview my guests who are in the studio. We have got Dusty Woodhull and Dusty Gilden. I'm going to ask you a couple of questions about the festival so that you can get acquainted with some different parts of the world. First up, some of the artists that you've seen so far, what's going to be their work?
1: Wow, everybody has been really excellent this year, as usual. Looking at the schedule from last night, and I really loved El Cops, the Yemeni Jewish Coast Guard band. I think they're based in Berlin now, but they were wild. They were in the Coast Guard stage last night, and they were just so different from the kind of music that I usually hear, even at this festival. You know, this festival is really good. Everyone goes to itself and doing something new every year, and I had never heard something quite like that, so I was very happy to catch them.
0: Did you see any of the handmade instruments?
1: Were they all handmade?
0: All the string instruments and percussion instruments are made by the root of the band out of some sort of material.
1: Oh, so there you go. That is very
0: cool. So, yeah, when you look at it, they look close to like them getting it on
1: mode. Yeah, they were excellent. But everybody I heard was fantastic, and this morning, too. Wyatt Ellis, really young mandolin player with the bluegrass band, he was fantastic. Everybody sounded really good.
0: Yeah, absolutely. And then DJ Ben, now you know what to do. Who are you most excited to see today or Sunday?
2: Well, I'm really excited for I'm also looking at the schedule here. Trying to navigate this. It is the Bamba, the El Laberinto del Coco.
0: Yeah.
2: At the Altria stage, at 2:30. Really excited for that.
0: That's going to be fun. That's going to be dance about, and you know I will be told her infection.
2: Absolutely.
0: All right, back to Jesse Jane Ward. Tell us a little bit about your favorite stage at the festival. What do you think of that?
1: Well, I've always really loved the Dance Pavilion, which actually has moved, I think you mentioned earlier, but it's moved from the far west side of Browns Island to the far east side of Browns Island. Wait, switch that. No, I had it right. No, it is, it moved from the east side to the west side. It's a little bit closer to everything else than it has been in the past. And so that's where the Dance Pavilion is now. That one has fewer chairs and is a little bit more lively normally. You've got kind of a big dance floor set up in there so that everybody can groove to the music. It's a little less stagnant. But then if you get a little tired, there are chairs in the back, and of course you could always hear from outside of the stage. But that, I think, would be the place to find me this evening.
0: Yeah, okay, so do you have a place to the dance floor? You need to have one, don't you?
2: I like the amphitheater.
0: Yeah.
2: It's just a nice big stage, which I always enjoy performing on such a stage.
0: Yeah, I know that. That stage, in theory, should have the best sound system in the years of any of the stages. All right, next question. What is your best rainy day tip for the Richmond Folk Festival?
2: Poncho. Get yourself a poncho. If you do want to sit down in the seats wet, poncho should cover the pants.
0: Yeah, then you're on the fan poncho. All right, DJ Webb, what are you? What are your tips for the rainy day festival?
1: All right, this is a little unconventional, but if it's going to rain all day tomorrow and you'd like to come to the festival, just get wet. Just embrace it. you're not going to survive if you're trying to stay completely dry and it's a downpour. So enjoy it. Yeah, I mean, you might as well not even try if you're going to try not to get wet. So I say just appreciate the change in the weather. You'll be under a tent for a lot of it, but sometimes you just gotta let the rain fall on you. You can't have a rainbow without a little rain. So I say just put on a happy face and enjoy the fact that we get different weather here, unlike in a place like San Francisco where it's the same every day. So.
0: Nobody's just like any deviation from the weather,
1: yeah. Yeah, exactly.
0: Yeah, you know, I will say some of the most memorable festivals to talk about in the rain, including the Rickman Folk Festival in the Rickman Folk Festival, the Rickman Folk Festival, the Rickman Folk Festival, the Rickman Folk
1: Festival.
0: Yeah. So, lots of great folk festivals have been held in the rain.
1: This crowd is used to it, I'm sure.
0: Or you can just listen to this show on repeat and feel kind of successful, but who knows the better of the news. All right, next up, we have Alexandria Brene Ali Bradley. She is an absolute force. She's a top dancer, a choreographer, a teacher, a playwright, a spoken word artist, a singer-songwriter, and a community organizer, if you want to be about things. She grew up in Michigan in a family of top dancers, and she moved to Baltimore in 2018 with her husband and founded the Baltimore Jazz Collective. So I'm going to be playing a talk from the Baltimore Jazz Collective up next. But at the festival today, either at 3:30 or 7:35, you're going to see Brene Ali backed by keys, bass, and drums. And the performances are going to span dancing, singing, and storytelling. There's going to be some jazz standards, there's going to be hip hop, there's going to be new and soul. You're going to see a lot of the breadth of the force that is Brene Ali Bradley. So come prepared for something exciting. I'm not going to be here, but I'm so excited for that. So next up in the evening, we will have Maya Swing by Ali's side project with her husband, Baltimore Jazz Collective. To be here on WIR 97.3 FM, we've got about half an hour left of the What the Fork Pink Festival special with the studio's Harvin Ben. And then the festival runs all day. So back

over 20 different artists performing at this weekend's festival. If you've been tuned in since 1 p.m., now that comes to 3. This past segment, we started off with Minor Swing by the Baltimore Jazz Collective. After that, we heard Pickles from Cassette by Mariah Hillman Princess. They played 6 p.m. today and 4 tomorrow. Then was That's Works by Reverie Road. That was at 8:35 tonight. And then tomorrow at 3:15. And finally, the Hockey Festival was a live recording of the Mustard Covers, their song Don't Go Down in Help Here There. They're coming up for tomorrow. They are an old mainstream band from Southwest Virginia, and they are known for their live two-stepping song and dance to the traditional tunes, so I am excited to see them tomorrow. Next up, we are going to close out with Dr. Michael White and Sons of Promise, Dr. Black. And in the world speak, professors means great jazz musicians, and as one of the leading exemplars of the city's rich jazz clarinet sound, Dr. Michael White is, without question, a professor, but he also is an actual professor. He is a longtime faculty member and scholar of African

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Maya. 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

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But for right now, it's the Sunday Morning Jazz Show. We're going to go ahead and get into it with Melissa Aldana and a track called Imagines. And then we'll hear from Walter Smith and Tara Minton and more. So thanks for listening and enjoy the presentation.

tuned into the Sunday Morning Jazz Show right here on WRIR LP 97.3 FM Richmond. Extended set right there. Kick off the show. All new stuff. Just heard from Omer Abit. The new stuff don't want to stop. Omer Avital with Shershuna. That's a neighborhood song off of a release called Omer Avital and Avital, in his band of the East. That's on Zam Zama Records. For that, Wadada Leo Smith with Reflections on Palestine from Peace Anthems on Red Hook Records. Paulo Fresso with A Foto del Lugar. Diaspora, that's off of Trauma Latina. It's on Took Music. Tara Minton with that great Let It Rain off of The Devil Invites You to Dance. And that's on Adiyaya Europa. Adiyaya Europa, UK. And then Walter Smith the Third with Fall off of Twio Volume 2. That's on Blue Note Records. And then Melissa Adalna started off the set and the show with Magianus. An album is called Flynn, also on Blue Note Records. All of those are out now. And just saying, hey, it's the Disco Cat. There's a person here at the studio over off of East Main Street. It is something outside. Raining a little bit. Gonna have thunderstorms later on this evening. High of 76, I believe. But right now it's just 67. And I think those thunderstorms might come through a little bit later in the evening. But it's hard to say. At one point they were saying maybe tornadoes and such, but I don't know. Remnants from the hurricane coming our way. And it might just pass over us like it does sometimes. But regardless, we got lots of great music here on WRIR. Another 3.5 hours of jazz for you. Then 1 o'clock, Stop the Madness comes in. And then you'll hear from either DJ Greybeard or DJ Doughty, and then DJ Carl later on, and a lot of other great stuff. If you're curious about that, you can go over to WRIR.org, schedule, and the blog postings for this show and all the shows on WRIR are available there. Get an idea of what's coming, what kind of stuff you might hear today, or just, you know, get some more detailed information about what I've been playing for the first part of the show. Get right back into the music with Joe Lovano here. Fanfare for Unity is the track. And then we'll hear from Dave Holland after that and much more.

0: hey, I didn't see you there. You know, if you're like most Americans, you probably ask yourself all the time, systemic racism, is that really a thing? Well, have you ever wondered why, even though undocumented people come to the United States from all over the world, the face of undocumented people is always assumed to be Central American or South American? And why our heavy-handed immigration policies that tear lives apart and ruin families every day are focused almost entirely on the southern U.S. border and the Hispanic people of color that come across that border? Have you ever wondered why that is? Well, that's because of systemic racism. And yes, it's really a thing.
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Oh, hold up. Just before 11 o'clock in Richmond, just want to say how you're doing. It's the Disco Cat, Sunday morning, October 11th here in Richmond. Happy Folk Fest to one and all celebrating. We got some Dr. Mike White on deck for you, for those of you who didn't make it out yesterday. And for those of you making out today, be sure to bring your appropriate rain gear. It looks like maybe it's not raining at the moment, but could be. Kind of calling for scattered showers and the like. And we do know it likes to get muddy down there at the Folk Fest grounds. If you're out there today, enjoy. And if you're just staying at home, continue to enjoy the music. Lots of great tunes here for another couple hours, tuned in to nowhere else but WRAR LP 97.3 FM Richmond.

0: Keep it moving on ahead, but before I do, gotta let you know, support for WRAR comes from the Virginia Museum of Culture, or excuse me, the Virginia Museum of History and Culture. 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By collecting, preserving, and interpreting the Commonwealth's history, they link past with present to inspire future generations. The Virginia Museum of History and Culture is hosting the Think Pink Costume Party on Friday, October 30th at 7 p.m. Guests will have access to museum exhibits after hours, including Barbie, a cultural icon. A live DJ, refreshments, and photo opportunities will be provided. 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That's virginiahistory.org/events. Thanks for that. And we're getting right back into it with Kenny Barron doing Shuffle Boil right here.
1: I'd like to do a very short solo piece now, a Thelonious Monk composition entitled Shuffle Boil.

Fonville and Frybush bringing us into the noon o'clock hour here in Richmond, Virginia. 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It's the Sunday Morning Jazz Show. That was a track called Green Monster off their latest Blue Collar Jazz. And I'm not even sure if that's their latest anymore because Sam Frybush and hometown hero Corey Fonville have been just prolific in their output, touring all around. And yeah, just making some great music. For that, we had Julian LaRoe doing People Make the World Go Round off a compilation from 2021 called Power of Soul, the Music of CTI. And if you are familiar with me hosting the Jazz Show, you know how much I like that Milt Jackson take on People Make the World Go Round. But also any jazz take of that tune is pretty good. Speaking of hometown heroes, the one and only... why am I blanking? Charles does a good cover of it. Charles Owens, there we go. Thought I had enough coffee, but maybe another cup will do me so. Lewis Hayes with Is That So? From 2023 is Exactly Right. Sullivan Fortner with K Diablos. That's off a new album called Leave That In There. Tino Contreras, before that with Lucifer off of Tino's tribute. Stefan Filey did that... Scatting version of Speak No Evil off a tribute to Wayne Schwarter, also a brand spanking new. And then the title track of Cageberg from Ekep Nequel takes us back to Zoe Rahman with East Coast off of Hull Suite, not to be confused with the infamous Hull Street. And then Kenny Barron doing Monk's Shuffle Boil. And I think that's the last time I hopped on to say hello. I'm a human as far as I know. And I appreciate you tuning in and listening. We'll get back into the music for you. Before we do, though, right, I got some stuff to read. Every day we interact with people around us, and whether it's the common cold, flu, or the latest variant of COVID, there are simple steps we can all take to reduce the chance of spreading airborne illness. Avoid close contact with people who are sick. Avoid touching your eyes, nose, or mouth. 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You don't need to wait for somebody to issue a mandate. 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Getting to be that season, friends. Respiratory infections, some kind of wicked flu, COVID spikes, and more. Just be mindful and do your part. And we'll let you know about Richmond Food Not Bombs, who helps those in need of a meal. But it's not about it's about solidarity, not charity. Food Not Bombs is an international organization devoted to ending poverty and war, and in Richmond, they've been sharing a free vegetarian meal every week for over 30 years. Meals are served and groceries are distributed every Sunday in Monroe Park at 4 p.m., and if you'd like to join or are in need of food, you can message them on Instagram at Richmond Food Not Bombs or show up at Monroe Park Sunday at 4 p.m. Food is a right, not a privilege. And with that, get back into the music. 2 o'clock Lab from Texas doing Orc versus Dragon. Who do y'all think's gonna win?

Tuned into the Sunday Morning Jazz Show right there. Stefan Harris with the latest from him in Blackout, Echoes of the Lion. That is on Legacy Dances. And before that, we heard Monty Alexander's latest, Mystical Blues, off an album called A Jamaican in Paris. Then went back to 2019 with Harlyn Riley with Wings and Root, off an album called Perpetual Optimism. And then the 2 o'clock lab band with Orc versus Dragon. That's off of a record out now called Return to Paradise. Going to take it back to 2022 with the Reed Hoysen Project and Out of Nowhere. And we'll be out of here before too long. Last little bit of the show, so enjoy these selections. And as always, thank you for supporting jazz on your Richmond community, on your community radio station, WRIR LP 97.3 FM Richmond.

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1: Por ahí viene, yo lo veo. Saludos, mi gente. Bueno, mi gente, bienvenidos. This is Willie King, Stop the Menace, de primera en Stop the Menace Latino Show on WRRLP 97.3 FM, Richmond, Virginia, the city of diversity, la ciudad de la salsa, manes, para ustedes, mi gente. Bueno, I hope everybody's having a beautiful and wonderful Sunday. Although here in Richmond, Virginia, the weather is rainy and cloudy, pero como quiera, nos levantamos esta mañana, Dios, and you know, woke up this morning and we're feeling good. It's always a good thing, always a good day when you wake up in the morning and being blessed. Aquí, mi gente, oye, hay que decirlo, el viernes nos fuimos para the 2026 Richmond Folk Festival. Y I'm going to tell you something, wow, te lo digo que eso estaba caliente. That was on a Friday. We had an amazing time. Vega and I, we went out, hanging out, chilling, gozando, beautiful evening. Y también, oye, vimos un grupo, a Latin band, a Puerto Rican band de Puerto Rican Bomba. Se llama, I hope I get this right, El Lavarino del Coco. All right. They had an amazing performance. I mean, listen, when I tell you, and I'm a witness to this, and Vega could tell you she's a witness to this too, and everybody that was there are witnesses to this. When that band kicked off, the vibe, the minute people were hearing that, the place got packed. People were running to get to the front. People were just, I mean, groups of people, and then everybody's dancing, enjoying. You see the vibe, the love, the amazing environment in that little tent of the amount of people enjoying that Latin vibe, enjoying that Puerto Rican music con la conga, con el timbal, con el, you know, with the bass. It was madness, and I have to give them a big shout out to El Leverino, Lebenito de Coco, Puerto Rican Bomba, that performed at 2026 Richmond Folk Festival. What an amazing festival. It's sad that, of course, we got the weekend and it's raining because it's from Friday to Sunday. But Friday was beautiful. Oh, man, we had a great time. Bought a couple of items. We ate a lot of food. Forget about it. It was beautiful. I'm hoping for 2027, see if we could get some madness saceros involved in performing for that day. We want to know what's going on. Vayan para StopTheManesLatinoShow.com. Check it out. All the information is there, what you got going on. Enjoy it. Let me know if there's anything you will wish to see on the page. Estamos ahí para ustedes, mi gente. Saludos, Juan. ¿Cómo está? Papi, I hope everybody's doing well. Jose, ¿cómo está Jose? Paul, what's going on? Saludos. And to all, everybody that's tuning in and listening, share. Let the madness go globally. So who I had right now was Noel Vargas. Y Soqueta, Somos Latinos. Somos Salsero. That song has so many amazing artists that are tuned into that are throwing it down, that are singing, that are going with the flow. You should check it out. Noel Vargas, y Soqueta, Somos Salsero Madness para ustedes. Bueno, aquí le voy a tirar la hora un poquito porque ya mismo viene la entrevista, mi gente. We have an amazing interview with Greasy Gill. She is the community manager that brings together the young women association, the young women Christian association organization. Information about what's going on, big celebration with the what's going on today. We got the month of we got the Hispanic Heritage Month. So aquí le voy a tirar all different types of salsa para ustedes. También le voy a tirar a ustedes Latino rock, cumbia, bachata, merengue, something to enjoy for with our Latin culture, all right? Because we're huge, we're big. I mean, I think we're the biggest here in the United States. Y también, we're going to talk about women's rights and violence against women. And also, I want to give a big shout out and a hug to all the women on Breast Cancer Month. This is the month for breast cancer awareness. Listen, if you survived it, you're living it strong. Enjoy your life because you never know. Life is just very important. So my hat goes out to those that have survived it, and my heart goes out to those that are suffering and have lost someone due to breast cancer. So we got to make sure we're out there giving that love and spreading that information, spreading the awareness on that. Vamos a seguir aquí con mi pana Edwin Cabrito Reyes, one of his Una Noche in Old Town live. I love doing live, so vamos a tirarle aquí while we get us ready with the interview today in the Stato Menes Latino Show on WRIOP 97.3 FM, Richmond, Virginia. Hoy es Salsa Madness. Bueno, hoy no solamente salsa, hoy es Latin Madness. Vamos a seguir por ahí para abajo, mi gente.
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0: Huepa, mi gente, es Willy King, Statomanes de Tremera en Statomanes Latino Show. Ya tú sabes, aquí con las Salsa Manes por ustedes, todos los domingos de 1 a 3 de mediodía, every Sunday from 1 to 3 in the afternoon. Although, mira, la temperatura está lloviendo, pero olvídese que aquí está caliente aquí en el Statomanes Latino Show, WRIR. Bueno, mi gente, ya llegó el momento. Vamos a hacer una entrevista. Aquí tengo en el estudio a very amazing and special person that has a lot of information, mucha información para ustedes sobre el respeto y how we could respect women. And of course, continuing the training and teaching of the violence that go on in couples. And this is one of those things that we're here to give you that information. We're here to share that information. And, of course, I have an amazing special person right next to me. Por favor, introduce yourself.
1: Yeah, my name is Gracie Hill. I'm the community outreach manager at YWCA Richmond. And we support survivors of domestic violence and sexual abuse, any type of intimate partner violence at home.
0: All right, so the YWCA, what does that stand for?
1: Stands for Young Women Christian Association. Uh-huh, we used to go by that, but now we only go by YWCA because it started as a young Christian organization. But now we serve everyone regardless of their race, of their religion. So we go by YWCA.
0: Got it. Okay. Yeah. I was bugging out with that because I mucha gente que en Belan, they're not really Christian. Different types of religions out there, but as long as you guys are just still serving, doesn't matter, right? Your background in religion.
1: No, it's for everyone.
0: It's for everyone. Vamos a ponerte un poquito para eso. Okay. Like that, you're not stretching out there. Okay. Stop the man. Okay, so what is it that you do as far as YWCA?
1: Sí, mi trabajo es, te voy a decir en español.
0: Vamos.
1: Para llegar a todo el mundo también. Mi trabajo es hacerle llegar a la comunidad todos los programas que estamos haciendo en YWCA. Especialmente en octubre, que es October's Domestic Violence Awareness Month. Okay. Es el mes de concientización de violencia doméstica. Entonces, hay distintos programas. Hay educación, hacemos un foro, el Domestic Violence Awareness Forum. Y hay un memorial que hacemos para honrar a las víctimas que han fallecido a manos de abusadores por violencia doméstica.
0: Okay. So, a memorial. No, where's those memorials at? Is that coming up soon or
1: yes.
0: It's already passed?
1: Yeah. No, the memorial is going to be on the 22nd, October 22nd, October 22. It's called Remember My Name. And we do it in partnership with a church in the Churchill area, the Cedar Street Baptist Church. October the 22nd. If you go to our webpage, all the information is there. Toda la información está en la página web.
0: Wow. Okay. So remember my name. I love that. That's very very meaningful. So vamos a hablar sobre los programas que tienen ustedes and why such a I know that we talked. This is the thing that really that trips me out. You know, we talk about monthly celebrating or monthly awareness. This is something that shouldn't be considered a monthly awareness. This is something that should be considered every day.
1: Mm-hmm. Right. And we are colliding with the Mental Health Awareness Month, which has a lot to do because many of the abusive people, many of the individuals who abuse others have mental struggles, have mental health issues. So, yeah, the idea is bring awareness about this topic that is everywhere, and it doesn't distinguish religion. It doesn't distinguish whether you're a man or a woman.
0: Right.
1: Todo el mundo puede ser víctima de violencia doméstica.
0: Entonces, yo mirando la página de ustedes en your social media page, y me da cuenta, it is respectful that, it's based on women. Pero también tú tienes que entender... Y yo lo digo porque el también hay hombres. I'm saying there are men out there that don't understand how to talk to women, do not understand what women are going through, how women are feeling. Because I'm gonna tell you, to this day, thank God I still have my mom. She's in her 80s, and I got four sisters, actually three sisters, and I got four daughters. Pero los Estremera, we come from a big family of women, right? So to understand how women think, how they, you know, how they react and how they, you know, their feelings and stuff like that is something un hombre tiene que entender. Entonces, esa información really doesn't get pushed out there. So, en el programa de ustedes, hay un programa por lo menos para hablar con los hombres también, con las pajeras, viene siendo novio, novia, marido, marida, lo que sea. 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
1: Sí. 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Estamos trayendo estos programas educativos a distintas escuelas en Richmond. 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We're teaching middle and high schoolers how to start or how to be in a healthy relationship. Not only romantic relationship, but with everyone. Friends, classmates, students, coworkers, with everyone. And it's teaching them about healthy communication because there's always going to be conflict.
0: But how do you deal with that conflict? How do you talk to one another?
1: Uh-huh.
0: Porque, yeah.
1: ¿Cómo lidiar con el conflicto? Es inevitable que haya conflicto, pero ¿cómo vamos a resolver el conflicto? Uh-huh. Entonces, la comunicación saludable es parte de eso. Se les enseña sobre consentimiento a los adolescentes.
0: Uh-huh.
1: To not force their wishes and wants onto people, but respect the other people's boundaries. We're teaching them that. And we are thrilled because the impact that we've seen, teenagers want us to talk about these issues. They say we don't have someone to talk about this at home, and we're so appreciative that you're telling us.
0: Sometimes, and you know, as a dad, sometimes mm-hmm. you have those situations where your actions speak louder than words. Mm-hmm. And la juventud, they see that, you know, okay, what do I do? Is this the way a man talks to a woman, or is this a way a woman talks to a man? Because it's both. You got the two-way street there. And importante, porque just like my wife tells me, I'm going to tell my wife, Vega, she tells me, she goes, it's how you say it. Mm-hmm. You know, when you're having a conversation or there's something, misunderstanding we're trying to get a message out there to one another, is how you say it. Mm-hmm. You know, it's very important. Do you guys have a workshop on how to communicate with each other?
1: Yes. And not only for teenagers, for adult people. Right? If anyone wants to have these type of trainings for domestic violence prevention training, sexual violence prevention training, healthy education, or even an overview of resources, so we tell them about all of the different things that we do. We do counseling, we do advocacy, we offer daycare, hacemos acompañamiento hospital, un programa que se llama Our Heart, is mm-hmm. hospital accompaniment for when victims experience sexual abuse, strangulation, and they need to be at the hospital. We provide that type of support 24/7.
0: Now, you know, I have to say this because especialmente para las mujeres latinas, y no solamente latina, porque hay muchas mujeres también that are not just latina, but they're in this country, mm-hmm. right? Whether you're citizen, whether you're a citizen mm-hmm. or not, mm-hmm. There are women out there who are scared to move forward. Mm-hmm. How protected are they if they come forward to an organization like what you have to be protected?
1: Very important question, because our counselors, our case managers, teach people how to leave in case they want to leave an abusive relationship, but while being safe. Because the moment people want to leave from an abusive relationship is the most vulnerable time.
0: Yeah.
1: It's when terrible things happen, or either when women are pregnant. So our case managers walk them through the process if they want to leave in a safety manner. If they want to get a protective order, they even fill out all of the paperwork. They go to court with them. They go to all of the hearings with them. And, yeah, provide that type of coaching and counseling so they feel safe. If they need housing, there are three different housing programs for them to stay. And next year, we're going to be starting The Heights. It's a neighborhood only for survivors.
0: Okay.
1: 18 apartment units for survivors and their children if they want to stay there, if they need to stay there.
0: Now that's nice, but mm-hmm. how secretive is that? Because recuérdate que you're trying to move them to a facility that they're going to feel safe.
1: Yeah.
0: How safe is it?
1: es sano, porque si las personas quieren guardar su identidad, la ponen under an alias.
0: Got it, okay.
1: It's a rapid rehousing program. If they're in imminent danger and they have to be, or they have to call 911 and they want to be placed in a different, they do it under an alias. So they won't be tracked. They can be tracked. And on their neighborhood, there's going to be permanent safety vigilance. They have a button that is going to be wired immediately to the police station or the fire station that is right across from the street.
0: So con la policía, you know, I had an amazing, I think it was last weekend, we had an amazing event with con la comunidad, with the 911 responders and the soccer game. I don't know, did you know who won the tournament, you know? You don't know, so we're gonna have to, I'm gonna have to figure out who was it that won. So how close are the 911 responders with this program? Are they being fed up to date information? Are they part of the program? Do they sit in your meetings?
1: Yes, of course. And the forum that we'll be having next Saturday, 10 to 12, will have all of the Richmond and Chesterfield authorities, and they'll be discussing together with us the safety, the gun violence prevention program. Gret Hopkins is going to be there, but we do work closely sometimes here to give you an example, VCU works closely with us, and when they have a situation involving either sexual assault or harassment or physical violence, they have a test that they would run, and they have a survey that they do to the person.
0: Okay.
1: And they immediately connect that person to us. When they have a service, they ask them, do you want to be in touch with this organization? So they, do you want to file for a protective order? So we're in contact directly with the Richmond, Chesterfield, and Henrico.
0: Now, I have to say this as a veteran, un veterano. Ustedes están también comunicándose con las bases, como fue Lee, ¿verdad? Que está aquí también, porque ellos tienen un sexual harassment prevention, ¿verdad? Pero, and I've seen it where hay gente que no reportan esto porque tienen miedo de que su carrera en el ejército has an impact. So are you guys also participating with the local installation, military installation?
1: Not con Fort Lee, because our area of service is Henrico.
0: Oh, okay. All right. Pero hay muchos soldados también que they live in Henrico.
1: Sí. And we do partner with, we have this network of six different agencies in Goochland, Henrico, Petersburg, Ashland, I'm missing one, Richmond, Chesterfield. So if someone calls outside of our service area, we do connect them with someone who does similar type of things in the area where they live, where they're residents.
0: So how big is this organization?
1: Worldwide.
0: Because I've seen, when I was looking on La Página Sociales, I've seen, I see Texas, ¿verdad? And I'm like, oh, okay. And then I see North Carolina. I'm like, I was under the impression this was just a local community thing.
1: No. We're Stop worldwide. The madness. Worldwide is almost 200 inside the United States and more than over 100 worldwide. So if people are in an area outside of our service area, they can Google the name of their city or town where they are plus YWCA to see the closest location.
0: Okay. Wow. Yeah, yo vi todo eso. I was like, you shocked me, because I thought it was just locally. Yeah. Stop the madness. Okay, so vamos a seguir. How can people comunicarse? Where can they go to get more information on this? And at what level do we see it as very secretive, that they understand that You could come out and if you're looking for something, your information will be very secret. Where can they get in contact with you, and how can they?
1: Yeah, we have two ways. Okay. People can either call or text our hotline number 24/7 every day, and it's 804-612-6126.
0: En español.
1: Es el 804-612-6126. A través de esa línea, la gente puede llamar. If they don't feel comfortable by reaching out, they can text. And a very important thing, we have this program called NUMA. If they speak a different language, let's say Spanish, Francés, Portuguese, whatever they speak, they send us a text in their native tongue. We receive it in English. Wow. They receive it back in their native language.
0: Yeah, wow, that is okay.
1: It works wonders. I tried it because I speak three different languages.
0: Okay, wait a minute. What's the third language you speak?
1: I speak Portuguese.
0: Stop the madness. Portuguese. Entonces, yeah. Dile número en Portuguese también.
1: Vocês podem ligar para o 804-612-6126.
0: There you go, ladies and gentlemen. Stop the madness. I love it. This is awesome. I learned something today. Stop the madness. So, okay. Now, what programs do they have to do online? If they have access to online, mm-hmm. what do they need to do to go in and register for it?
1: Sí. También se me olvidó la página web, que es www.ywcarichmond.org. So it's www.ywcarichmond.org. People don't need to do anything to register. They just reach out to us, either by call or text message. So our specialists will assess their situation and will let them know what the next step is. And the important thing is we don't force people to take any steps. We assess their situation, and based on what they tell us, this is what you can do.
0: Well, just a guidance.
1: What do you want to do? And that's part of the empowerment. Let them make the decision about their next steps.
0: Hey, women empowerment. Let's have a little conversation about that. Mm-hmm. I know you got to go. Mm-hmm. I just love talking, if you can notice that. Women empowerment. How important is this for this so we can continue on giving notification and awareness for women empowerment, especialmente today. Today, bien importante. I've got goosebumps right now because... You know, I don't think that, I have to say it, our leadership is not taking that to consideration today. How important is women empowerment for our future?
1: Mm-hmm. Yeah, it's very important, especially in these cases. Remember when someone is going through an abusive relationship?
0: Gotcha.
1: All of their agency is taken from them. They're not able to make decisions. They're not able to decide whether they want to buy something or not. Their finances, because abuse is not only about beating or calling someone else's names.
0: Emotional abuse.
1: It's emotional abuse, psychological abuse, financial abuse, sexual abuse, physical and verbal.
0: Oh, wow.
1: So it encompasses the whole agency of someone. So when we let them make their decisions, that's the first step of empowerment.
0: Gotcha. Okay. All right.
1: So now you have the power, what you want to do, where you want to go, what step do you want to take?
0: I'm going to leave you with this. I was earlier talking to you about the training, the awareness, the meetings you guys are having with women. Again, we need to also educate men. Porque, you got kids that see what they see and they think that's normal. ¿Verdad? Entonces, mm-hmm. los hombres tienen que también... have to be part of this so like that we could learn how women act, how they act, how their reactions and stuff like that, so like that we could get to understand it. Because a lot of things, listen, we cannot afford going to a psychiatrist. Mm-hmm. That's expensive. Mm-hmm. and what do they do? All they care is about the money that comes in. So these programs, are there going to be also men involved together? So we could understand, I say we men, so we could understand the way the women react with how we talk to them?
1: Sí, sí. Yo invito a toda la comunidad. I'll have to extend this invitation to everyone in the community. We're offering two free trainings in October. The first one, October the 21st, is Wednesday. Y es en inglés, y después lo tenemos October the 28th, el mismo entrenamiento de violencia, prevención de violencia doméstica en inglés. Men can attend.
0: Okay.
1: I invite you to come and learn on our training what we do. No solo para enseñarles de qué se trata la violencia doméstica, cómo prevenirla. Not only to teach them about what domestic violence looks like, how to prevent it, how to avoid it, but to offer you the resources. We offer counseling and it's for free.
0: Mm-hmm. Okay.
1: Sí, la consejería que hacemos nosotros, todo lo que hacemos nosotros es gratis.
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1: 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We charge based on the household income, but we offer scholarships.
0: All right, well, there you have it, ladies and gentlemen. 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
0: Gracie, thank you so much for this opportunity. Man, listen, para todos los que están ahí escuchando, listening in, check out, I'm going to post the information on StopTheManesLatinoShow.com so you can have information there. So like that, you know what to do, where to go, and how to get these things resolved. Well, listen, thank you so much for this opportunity. Y con la muchacha afuera con la lluvia. Can you say stop the madness in Portuguese?
1: Pare a loucura.
0: Stop the madness, right, ladies and gentlemen. There you have it. This is Willie King. Stop the madness. Termina from Stop the Madness Latino Show. Vamos a darle aquí a ustedes aquí José Cheo Torres Sasa Madness para ustedes. Where we at? Estamos aquí.

it says monthly donation or donate now. You know what I'm saying? So you could you got different types of way that you could donate to the madness on for WRRR. Remember, all of us here on this wonderful, beautiful station, broadcasting station, are all volunteers. Everybody here is a volunteer. The DJs, the those that do podcasts, those that have programs for education, all the people here are volunteers, to include the staff that run this place. We got amazing staff that is constantly, and these are volunteers. This is something that they do out of the goodness of their heart, their love, because they love giving the sweet sounds for Richmond. And of course, the world, if you go to WRRR.org, you can listen to us anywhere around the world. That's right. Salsa Madness para ustedes. Aquí le voy a tirar a ustedes Charlie Brillante y su Gambino. This is Prepárense para bailar. Estamos ahí.

Oye, mi gente, estamos en la gozadera aquí en Stop the Menace Latino Show. Espero que estén todo bien en this beautiful, wonderful, rainy Sunday afternoon. Recuérdense que estamos aquí de 1 a 3, from 1 to 3 p.m. in the afternoon. All right, for all your Latin vibe flavors today in celebration with the Hispanic Heritage Month. A little bit of this and a little bit of that. You know, hey, I when it comes to music, it's beautiful, sweet sounds of our Latin heritage. La comunidad latina is from all walks of life. And which I just don't understand how we don't look at each other with that love and respect for one another. Because, I mean, imagínate, tenemos gente de la isla, Cuba, Puerto Rico, Santo Domingo, ¿verdad? Entonces tenemos España, tenemos México, El Salvador, Ecuador, Perú, Panama. I mean, the list could go on forever and ever. In Argentina, Portuguese. We had the lady from Portuguese here with the interview. I mean, we're all a mixture of different sweet love of Latinos y Latinas. So I just don't understand. Bueno, vamos a seguir por ahí para abajo con la música para ustedes. Aquí le tengo Juan K. Martin. Le dije a ustedes que una de las cosas que me gusta mucho es viendo los videos de la música. And it brings a lot of meaning to those music videos. So aquí le tengo a Juan K. Martin, a mi panita. La cancioncita es Una Noche Más. Very, very beautiful. You ready? Here we go. Salsa. 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You ready?

0: Estamos gozando aquí en Stato Menes Latino Show, mi gente. WRRLP 97.3 FM Richmond, Virginia, la ciudad de la salsa madness y también la ciudad, the city of diversity. It's amazing to go to all these different events that are going on locally here in Richmond and of course abroad, outside of the city, events that are going on that are full of different culture, different, different people with different mindsets, with different backgrounds. And what's amazing is that they have one thing in common. Everybody there has one thing in common, and that is dancing. Whether you're dancing salsa, merengue, or bachata, that's the thing they have in common to go to these little social events. That's why those promoters, those producers, those DJs that are doing this, listen, I salute you because you guys are doing an amazing job, male and female. Everybody that's going there are having a great time, and it's all about dancing and having a good time. So, listen, my hat goes out to you guys. I salute you guys to continue doing these madness events. Aquí vamos a tirarle aquí un comercial para ustedes.
1: El apoyo a WRIR viene de Sanctuary Family Medicine. 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
0: Bueno, mi gente, sanitaria. Family Sanctuary, Family Sanctuary Medicine, vayan a la página, check it out, hablan español. If there's something they could do medically, hey, they're there for you guys, okay? Vamos a tirarle, I'm about to throw down one amazing artist locally here in Richmond, Virginia. Amazing artist, amazing energy. If you never got to see her performing live, take an opportunity wherever she performs. Friday Love has an amazing small band team with such a vibrant sound that they mix. So aquí le tiro a ustedes Friday Love, Gorilla. Ah.
2: Just bang your chest.
0: Come on, bang.

Exactamente. There you have it, ladies and gentlemen. Recuérdense que pueden ir para la página WRR.org and check us out. This will be posted right after the show. So if you want to listen to it, you want to continue listening to these amazing interviews, vayan a StopTheManesLatinoShow.com, que la cosa están ahí. Y también, if you, this information you got going on, you got something going on locally, hey, hit me up, let me know, and I'll post it on my social media platforms. Hey, I am out of breath right now because I am having a great, amazing time. I am dancing, enjoying, having a great time, having a fun time here in, you know, giving you, providing you these madness Latin vibes para ustedes. And speaking of Latin vibes, aquí le tengo el gran combo de Puerto Rico. Brujería. Ay, que tú me hiciste brujería. 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

Bueno, mi gente, es Willie King, Stato Menes, este tema en Stato Menes Latino. So that was a Gran Combo de Puerto Rico. One, listen, that is my childhood love for a Gran Combo de Puerto Rico, which was the first salsa band that I saw live in Jersey City in a boys club. And we're talking about years ago. I think it was like 15, 16 years old, something like that. Amazing. Ever since that, I fell in love with a Gran Combo de Puerto Rico. You can't. There's really nobody else that could take that place. I mean, there's so many. All due respect to all the, like, Sonora Ponceña. You know, you got a lot of Dominican salsero bands. You got, like, Chiquito Timbán is one of them. You got Orquesta Fuego, amazing. You got Noel Vargas y Ocio Orquesta. There's a lot of bands out there. But, you know, of course, I'm going back to when I was 15 years old. El Gran Combo de Puerto Rico. And to this day, their performances is just a sight to see. If you've never seen El Gran Combo de Puerto Rico performing live, te lo está pendiendo, mi gente. Y hablando de lo está pendiendo, listen, I have an amazing salsero here. These are three salseros. These are three amazing salseros. So we got Billy Crespo, we got Héctor Tricochi, we got Rey Sepúlveda, all right? These are three amazing salseros. And I'm going to tell you something. I had the honor. Of course, I've interviewed and I had the honors of interviewing Billy Crespo. I've had also the honor in interviewing Héctor Tricochi when he was, a matter of fact, if I'm not mistaken, I think he was in the studio recording doing his part with this song when I talked to him. And I got a small clip of his interview because he had called us late, but he still called. He called us late, but he still called, and he was so... It was an honor that he called and, you know, he apologized that he was late because he was in the studio recording this. And I'm going to tell you something, to me, to this day, may he continue resting in peace. Héctor Tricochi, amazing salsero. And I'm just a radio guy. You know, I host a show, but for him to call me back and apologize, to this day, that's always going to be with me. So aquí le tengo a Billy Crespo, Héctor Tricochi y Rey Sepúlveda en... Almonía. Salsa Madness.

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That song is Salsa Madness. 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And I've seen where you've been with a lot of salseros in this genre. Man, I tell you what, it's really an honor for me to know you and have spoken with you. And I gotta, you know, I could call you up. This is madness. Billy Crespo, really? You know, Stop the Madness has got his number? I sure do. Bueno, Billy, miles de gracias, like always. Thank you so much. Aquí, mi gente, la voy a tirar a ustedes ahora. We're about to throw this down right now. Aquí le tengo a ustedes one of my favorite bands, Chiquito Timbang. 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

Le matin, la soupe et la maman, moi et la dîner à mon égard.

able to share today Alistair Johnson. Johnson is a Yankee fan website. He's also a compiler of the Ngoma Soul Congo compilation and created a number of books of Belgium. Among his books is the discography of Dr. Nico

0: John Dr. Nico Cassandra in Brussels and Kinshasa. Welcome, Alistair. Tell us a little bit more about yourself if you have more to say.
1: Thank you, David. Well, like you, I did radio, in my case, 10 years. And when it stopped, I decided to stay in touch with the music by writing reviews. And I worked for Wired Magazine at their request, and also Soundlines for a number of years. And I started the Musician Fan website when those magazines started demanding their exclusive ownership of my writing. So, well, that's not right. So, I started the website, and it's been going now for 20-something years.
0: And I can recommend it highly enough. Your reviews are invaluable on all kinds of music, Latin music, African music. It's great. I love the music.
1: Well, after I made a trip to Africa in the mid-80s, I was so passionate about the music that I started bugging people until I ended up with this radio show in San Francisco. But also,
0: I was the name of Dr. Rhythm, right?
1: That's right, Dr. Rhythm. I think he's the first really cheap.

out and leave it for a grand year of youth. And so I begged to go to work there, and it was, you know, basically working for the product. I mean, it was, my girlfriend called it Jacket the Beanstalk, because it's like I'd come over to buy some beans. Every week I'd have like five new Papa Wemba eggs.

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I'll bring you the alternative sounds in the world of black music, Afrobeat, blues, reggae, salsa, soca, black rock, jazz, soul, African reggae, zydeco, soukous, funk, fuji, brass bands, boogie, Latin and African hip-hop, and, of course, more. Can you believe that? Tune in every other Sunday.

and they were both just like off the truck and tell us what it when they were kicked out, it would be when the guys are villains, the guys are villains were kicked out of Kinshasa and had to go back across the field to the other side of

0: probably people from Franco culture as well have to join me. So I clearly should have been expected.
1: Yeah, one of the longest lasting bands of any African band anywhere. I mean, they put out a CD in 2014 and that's some young people in it, but.
0: That's right. Yeah, and they're still, I think they recently did some concerts in Europe. I'm not sure how many.
1: I mean, there's only one guy to be brought in. A lot of those guys have passed away in the past couple of years. But anyway, let's get back to Dr. Nico because that's what we're here to do. In 1960, Joseph Cavicelli was invited to go to the Table Ronde in Brussels, where the diplomats were discussing independence for what would become the Democratic Republic of the Congo, eventually going to the name Zaire. And they played some amazing music that

presentation. Okay, so I'm going to play a song now. I'm going to play Independence Chop Chop, which is, again, everybody knows this song. If you don't, you need to. And it's dear to the heart of everybody today in most of Sub-Saharan Africa, particularly those who got their independence around the 1960s and 70s. It was a theme song, and this kid played this amazing guitar, so here it is.

Think about coming under the strikes you right away to hear Nico and his brother wind up the show, both playing guitar right at the beginning, to do the two guitars, so it's easy to pick out which one is playing which part.

0: people are interested in the fact that that happens to be part of something they're seeing, especially in the finger pictures, like Boston Monday and George Savanda, they would do their own special tunings. But this is just Monday the show attempting to recreate the tuning of the chest, and that sort of rare metallic sound of it, I think, on a regular acoustic system.
1: So after Independence Fest, we played Tony Monday. And that song has some pretty strong

0: recorded by Nico with a boy singing to me.
1: Yeah. I mean, we can play that one after we play the studio version.
0: Yeah, okay.
1: Nico continued that folk lyrics with this song, Mind Blown Toys.

0: first recording of Nico, and you won't believe this, it dates from the 19th of September, 1951.
1: Wow.
0: So Nico is 14 years old when this was recorded. And he's a vocalist. It's the group Depe, which was two guitarists, his brother, Mamba Shaw, and also another guy named Gobi. And Nico wrote and sang this song and came up

0: relationship. What if I did because the instruments that Cuban music and vice versa, actually, which is a Congolese music on Cuban music, Cuban music and Congolese music. The Congolese embraced Cuban records when they heard them and said, this is our music. And they started making songs. And do you have anything that you want to talk about?
1: Well,
0: the Senegalese music, too.
1: Yeah, but one of the really interesting things is that the people that I consider the greatest Cuban music musicians are Sandro Rodriguez, who started out playing conga, and then when he was a boy, he was blinded by the kicked in the head by a mule, and took up the choice.

So, they even kept some of their language in mind. So, when Nico and Coach first heard Arsenio Rodriguez, every now and then he would say something that would be essentially like a phrase in Baluba that he sort of half remembered as a kid, and they would go completely nuts, you know, just a

0: they just felt like a kinship here. And then suddenly, this dude started to say, I don't know why, bye bye. Something like that. What did he just say?
1: That's great. So you decided that you'd like to share as an example of this to some recently off the top?
0: Yeah, that's a good one. That's a good example of the way they adapted Cuban music to their own idiom, because the original of this, which was recorded, I guess, probably around 1950 or 51,

0: jazz was a spin-off group from,
1: so that was African Jazz, isn't it?
0: That's South African Fiesta. South African Fiesta, which is a spin-off group from, a splinter group from African Jazz,

0: Yeah, in Guantanamo, is that the one that's on the Planet Olympia album?
1: Yes,
0: it's by somebody called Jim Edwin. It's not, it's actually an interesting song because I get the feeling that it was not really African fiesta. I think it's a Latin band.

0: probably in the car that he bought with the proceeds. You know, they keep calling him the king of the Malacca's, but, you know, I mean, how good do you have to be, you know?
1: it takes some good going here when you're trying to get
0: it. Yeah, just see.
1: Well, you have to have a sense of rhythm, you know. Steve Martin, the joke probably couldn't do it.
0: Yeah, and also, Nico and Rosalie are clearly with the people for the time. Yeah, I met Rosalie, I'm sure you did too, just to run into him.
1: I ran into him in Spain quite by accident, actually.
0: Oh, yeah.
1: Tell me about it. It's a funny story if anybody wants

And we were staying in a hotel, and the first morning we got up, we went downstairs, and the concierge at the front desk called me over, and there was an African man standing there, and they were having an argument. And it turned out that the African guy was mad because

pretty expensive because I spoke English and Spanish, and between that, those two groups of people, because I think Rosso spoke English, we could sort it all out. They were still arguing and all that, but I think I helped them out a little bit. And I got halfway down the street after they were like, turned to my wife and I said, "Oh my God,

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Oh, no. Oh.

for the Cherry Tree, where they introduced it and stoned the dance floor to Traffic to get back. Which was new dance, which is based on an American dance called the Drip, which was

0: also in the people in the 50s and in the 60s. What happened to him in the 70s? I mean, what?
1: Well, those are sad times. He had medical issues, which they never resolved. You know, doctors could never figure things out. And he exacerbated his condition by drinking. So he couldn't keep his bands together. He had, after Sikisa split, the whole band basically broke down. And he formed a band called African Soul in 1967. They recorded

0: questions that I really want to start. It's the investment guy, and I can't figure out where it is. I know it's in my head, but I can't remember.
1: From that period of the 70s, there's a couple of, some of this is sort of breaking the dial, I guess, if you're looking for stuff to release. It's not that the quality of the music is bad, it's just the quality of the recordings.

after Jasky ran back in 1979 with Bill Paul, and Joseph Cap Congress, both of the other guitar player, to start Orchestra Queen to my child. And that's why they teamed up with Luther Mines also, which is interesting. So Nico picks up some.

you for being here. You know, it's just a wealth of knowledge, and not only on your music and fan website, but here in person. It's just been great talking to you. It's been fun. It's been wonderful.

Carrie Class is a place that helps you to build relationships, to rebuild lives. The services that they have include residency shelters, a healing place, a place to work, recovering residencies, and a furniture bank. You can find out more about Carrie Class

one more about the Beatles song today. This has been his final LP, recorded on the Africa Music Gallery right there from Washington, D.C., the Whitney event. The new album is called Up You.

the motor group coming out of, originally out of Germany in the Middle East, and I think from Berlin, Germany, they cut, I guess, like 30

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Going down to Rio Grande, Texas.

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And Greybeard, the next last Motherland influence, I'm starting to show off with some artists coming to the Richmond Folk Festival next weekend. And we just heard some Caribbean sounds from the Cayman Islands. Caribbean sounds a little influenced from Ireland, some of the island transplants that moved there years ago. Swenson Kitchen Band from the Sand Dance release here with the tune Pearl of the West Indies. And before that, some mariachi from Mariachi Mariposa, the very large female mariachi group.

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influence the overall group growth. 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I can do it at any show on WRIR. So, let's move on to the past, one of my favorite artists, Papa Wemba. And the combo, the late Papa Wemba, from his 40 Girls, 94 49 in 1994. You're going to hear the tune.

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Sunday, to the Baba in 1996, the Lord of Time released. Before that, a synagogue in the Eastern Door, to the Baba from the 1990 release set. And I must have just think about the book today. Lobby Troy, great guitarist out of Maui, late Lobby Troy, there at the Sigley.

Bien sûr.

that came off of the dish that was so released back in

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TP Orchestra probably looked like they got the name, the name. Like, I make the P and E. From Ethiopia. The Afro. Yes, yeah.

Okay. So, play some favorites.

community within South Africa

Paul Bailey. He's known as Smiley in Papa Michigan, but not Michigan, Smiley. And we saw that it was like a yellow man who I almost got to meet at the king of the house I lived in a few weeks ago when I was out of town. I found Ellis Mad from Sims Rock and Soul from 1967. We followed it up with

Five-time Ellis in Mad, Mad, Mad, which is the first one we played in 1967 off the same Rock and Soul

little man. Zunga, zunga, zunga, zang. From 1983. And I looked it up. It's not a song. You can see it on the track. I go to WRIR.org and click the link under the website. And I think that time for a couple more. DJ Carl was in the studio getting ready to bring you this music to talk at 7. I haven't done any of that. Here's one of my favorite favorites. Vocal Extra Tessels

you know, Blue Grace and Pesos and Presto from Power Salsa. And there's another artist of color that I got to see that was in the beach years ago. Mikey Dre, one of my favorites. Unfortunately, he's no longer with us. But we're going to go out on this one before Kyle comes in with his music to talk. And tell everybody needs a proper education. And let's give it up. Dread at the

0: Hey, good evening. Good evening. Good evening. Where's the mic?
1: Hello. Good evening. 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Shout out to Greybeard, another awesome other black music, I believe, or might have been Motherland Influence. I'll have to check the schedule, but you can check the schedule with me at WRIR.org. 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Thanks for supporting us and being involved in your community. If you're a volunteer, shout out to you too, because everyone that volunteers here brings a certain energy and creativity and expertise. And we're all talented people here, and we're always welcoming new volunteers to learn or share what they know, and share knowledge. And also do creative things like produce news programs and music programs, and you can also help us promote the station and raise funds. There's all kinds of fun things to do here at WRIR, and it's been a huge part of my life for going on 20 years now, which is amazing. I'm not shy to say that I'm old enough to have been here for two decades, and I'm so grateful. This is a great way to connect with people and also learn about culture. So that's what I do with you every week. I learn about culture, and especially tonight, I'm going to be playing a lot of music that I've heard just for the first time recently. And some of it will be music that was at the folk festival, because I went 3 days in a row and saw all my friends there, and made so many new ones there too. What an amazing weekend of music. So I'll be playing music from the folk festival, artists who performed there this weekend, the Richmond Folk Festival. Shout out to all the staff and volunteers at the Richmond Folk Festival, and all the artists and musicians and storytellers who were there too. So we'll be playing music from artists of the Folk Festival, and then also featuring a playlist put together by students for a multicultural night that was a bunch of different student organizations got together to celebrate diversity and culture independently of any mandate. Just a group of people wanting to celebrate the diversity and cultures of the world at a school. And I was a part of that and helped collect songs from various people who added. Shout out to all the people who added songs to the multicultural playlist for the law school at U of R. And I'll be playing a bunch of music from that. And those were a lot of songs I had never heard before either. So that'll be fun. Let's start with I'm playing off of a computer tonight that I don't normally use because I didn't want to bring all my music to the folk festival. Start with Bonobo, Behind the Light, on a music guitar.

and that's it. It's a live CD or a live album. The Chuck Brown Band live at the Hamilton. Before that, Chuck Brown and the Soul Searchers, a classic, Blow Your Whistle. And before that, we heard the Chuck Brown Band and Treasure Joy with Lose Control, just an excerpt of that song. And we also heard the first quarter of the classic go-go anthem, Bustin' Loose, Chuck Brown and the Soul Searchers. And they played at the Folk Festival, and it was awesome. Just noticed there's a disco ball in here, and it's making a little noise, but it's also making a lot of sparkly lights. It's pretty nice. We have this beautiful studio looking out over Main Street here, and I'm just so grateful for this place. So thank you for supporting getting us here. And you're listening to With Music and Talk on WIR LP 97.3 FM, Richmond Independent Radio. And here's a couple PSAs, and then we're going to hear from another group that was rocking the folk festivals, El Labertino del Coco. We'll hear La Bambula from their Tiny Desk concert coming up right away.

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Yeah, that was El Laberinto del Coco. I said it wrong earlier. Laberinto del Coco, interesting name. That was La Bambula from their A Tiny Desk X Global Fest album. And yeah, they played at the folk festival and it was amazing. The energy and all the different styles they cycled through and included in all of their songs, but so much energy. And let's hear another one by El Laberinto del Coco. This is Dulce y Amargo on If Music Could Talk.

That was Mariachi Mariposas with Coplas con Falsete. And before that, another one by Mariachi Mariposas. Que bonita es esta vida. And all women mariachi group. And they're just so fabulous with their amazing, beautiful purple outfits on the big stage with this Richmond city skyline in the background and the river and the music just filling the air, raindrops in the air as well. And it's just beautiful out on the hill and everyone out there laying around listening to music. So beautiful. And what an experience every year to hear all that great music in one general area down by the river. So shout out to Richmond Folk Festival again. That was one of the groups I heard yesterday. And just every group that I saw on the list, that you just don't know, you think you know what it's going to be like, but it was always surprising. Each group had their own unique sound, and there's just so much diversity even within one genre, or a country especially, but even a genre like mariachi. And I think they were saying that they cover some pop songs. I think it was I'll Take Texas or something. But they also do cumbia and some other styles. But amazing group. Mariachi Butterflies, Mariposas. And another group that really surprised me, I didn't even know what to think. Someone told me there's a Korean group playing with some rock and electronic influences, but I had no idea what to think when I saw Insun Park and Generals on the list. And I'm so glad that I made it up the hill at the end of the night last night to hear their electric set. And then today they did a different kind of set, more maybe traditional, but all with masks intermittently throughout the program, and the amazing vocalist. Just learning about these guys too. So Insun Park and Generals will play from their EP, Here Comes Insun Park, and then we'll hear Be Water, My Friend, both by the same group, Insun Park and Generals, here on If Musica Talk on WRIR.

Yeah, that was El Khat, and that was Jaja, the song from Albat Alawi, Opus 99, Yemeni and Jewish junkyard band, based in Berlin, Germany. And their name comes from Khat, which is a herbal stimulant chewed in various parts of North Africa, including Yemen and Ethiopia. I was invited to chew some Khat up in at an Ethiopian store where I used to buy music, and I never got back to them because I was too busy, but I was interested. Some stimulation from that herb, and I've never chewed Khat, but apparently the music of this group may be derived from the use of Khat, as well as the name and the characteristics of that herb. Cool group, really cool group, using some, I would assume maybe some handmade instruments. It looked like a lot of their instruments were maybe customized, but more to learn about this awesome group, El Khat, and so grateful I got to hear them at the folk festival. Up next is Little Ed and the Blues Imperials. He closed out the day for me today, although I did wander back over to hear the Irish group Reverie Road as I was crossing, ready to cross the bridge back home. So it's hard to like leave the folk festival when it's finally over. But Lil Ed and the Blues Imperials really tore the tent down. And afterwards, people were so nice, they picked up the chairs and helped the volunteers, including me. I picked up a chair too. It just feels like a wonderful unifying group event to have been a part of. And shout out to all my friends, everybody. Thank you for saying hi and talking and spending time. It's just so awesome to see so many friends. One big family out there, music lovers, people with open minds. It's awesome. Okay, so let's play some Lil Ed and the Blues Imperials. Hold That Train.

Yeah, Little Ed, and Little Ed came out into the crowd with his guitar, and he was just jamming in front of the, you know, moving around in the crowd, and there was like a circle, kind of people just following him around. I was following him around with a camera, and as he was coming back out of the crowd, I almost got in his way, but I didn't, and I got an amazing video of him looking right at me, but I got out of the way quick, because when a man is playing guitar like that, you watch out. I'm glad I didn't cause an accident also. Sorry, Mr. Little Ed. Amazing, amazing legend of blues. Little Ed and the Blues Imperials. Hold that train. And up next, there was a tribute to D'Angelo by various amazing musicians. Awesome musicians. One of the stages, we were listening on the hill, and this was one of the songs they did. Hope you're having a wonderful Sunday evening. Stay tuned, another hour.

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